99.8 Körment rádiója. Ráhangolva. No one knows about the things that I've been through with you. There were times I drive you nearly mental. But when you're mad, you're still beautiful.

99.8. Körmend FM. 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Turning on the TV, a man dressed in black says the tensions and waters are rising. Happiness is treason, fiction is fact, in the storms always on the horizon.

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Money really all that we fiending for. I'm doing things they ain't seen before. 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I'm a demon lord. Fall off what? I ain't seen the horse. Called your bluff, better cite the source. 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

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Green roses blooming in the night, birds wanna take me on a flight.

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1: Oh my gosh, the music just